0: Dr. Sam.
1: Sam who?
0: Sam Houston.
1: Oh, may I say with pride, where I reside, they call it Dean's Song.
0: And that's quite a groove you got going for you.
1: There's no bigger choir that you could hire for singing Dean's Song.
0: They make the Mormon Tabernacle sound like a trio.

0: a sweet melody, and I'm happy to say it was named after me, but he's calling it Clydeson.
1: Catchy as can be.
0: No, I don't like the beef, and I'm sorry to say that the man is a thief, because he's calling it

0: song.
1: Only thing I know is when this record come out, it better have Sam's song on it, or else you're gonna get a nasty letter from Calhoun. And a telephone call, too.
2: Yeah, I think you're starting to get dirty now, over there. Oui.
1: You're gonna have a meeting at the lodge hall. You wanna come by?